0: sun is shining wherever you are. Don't forget, coffee kills music. Party never ends. Bye bye.
1: Hi there. We come from the universe of sound.

into the past, the present, and the future. 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
1: When we started Jam in 1974, radio was a lot different than it is today. A lot of the fun and excitement had been taken out. Even the jingles were different.
2: Are we on the air?
3: Yes, you are.
2: Hello, Ma. I'd like to hear a new beat on the request line.
3: Okay, you got it coming up.
4: This is a journey into sound. Pump up the volume. All the hits and more.
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1: Excuse me?
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Snotherets. Different types who wear a day coat, pants with stripes and cutaway coat, perfect fit

have a right, have a right, have a right, have a right, have a right, have a right, have a right, have a right, have a right, have a right, have a right, have a right, have a right, have a right, have a right, have a right, have a right, have a right, have a right, have a right, have a right, have a right, have a right, have a right, have a right, have a right, have a right, have a right, have a right, have a right, have a right, have a right, have a right, have a right, have a right, have a right, have a right, have a right, have a right, have a right, have a right, have a right, have a right, have a right, have a right, have a right, have a right, have a right, have a right, have a right, have a right, have a right, have a right, have a right, have a right, have a right, have a right, have a right, have a right, have a right, have a right, have a right, have a right, have a right, have a right, have a right, have a right, have a right, have a right, have a right, have a right, have a right, have a right, have a right, have a right, have a right, have a right, have a right, have a right, have a right, have a right, have a right, have a right, have a right, have a right, have a right, have a right, have a right, have a right, have a right, have a right, have a right, have a right, have a right, have a

0: 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Everything looking good. 1,400 feet, still looking very good. We've had loss of signal now.
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0: Colombia's Amazon Basin has become a production center for the country's biggest illegal export port, cocaine.
1: Cocaine.
0: Cocaine. 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

0: Okay, let's cut the blah, blah, blah, yada, yada, yada sales stuff and get to the bottom line. 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

Hey guys, Ori Uplift here. Welcome to this week's episode of Uplifting Only. We have a great show. It's a mix of both instrumental and vocal tracks, and we have four exclusive world premieres from around the world. We begin with Catch the Sunrise by German master Eletheus and Out on Abora Skies. And I'm happy to announce that on October 9th, we will have a brand new release by Eletheus. It will be called Afterlight and will be out on Abora Recordings. So stay tuned. Next up, we have I Surrender on Amsterdam Trance Records and by Brazilian-Australia producer William Silva and Elara. Enjoy.

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This is Nelly TGM and you're listening to my track with Time Geometry, Hyperdrive, and it's a remix by Harmonic Wave. Such an amazing remix. Thank you so much, everyone. Greetings from South Brazil. It's freezing cold here, so enjoy the summer while you have it.

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Out now on Silent Shore Records. 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

Tobias Wilcock welcoming you aboard Coconut Airways Flight 3722 to Bridgetown, Barbados. We will be flying at an height of 32,000 feet and at an airspeed of approximately 600 miles per hour. Refreshments will be served after takeoff. Kindly fasten your safety belts and refrain from smoking until the air.

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Ladies and gentlemen, you have exclusively been selected to participate in a dimension of creative science. You are about to experience the sound enhanced by the dynamic ultra maximizer. Caution. Sudden uncontrolled movements of the muscular anatomy may occur. Do not be afraid. These are the primary frequencies created by the dynamic maximizer. T-minus 5,